0: Mondays from 5 to 10 p.m., join us for Finding Franklin's. Just be playing your favorite machine with your reward card, and if we call your name, you could find a Franklin. That's right, $100 in extra cash just for having fun. Finding Franklin's on Mondays is just another way to
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Ella Langley, choosing Texas. 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

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Now with Nate Ruess. What happened to him? He, of course, was in Fawn and had some solo stuff, and I haven't heard from him in a while. Just give me a reason. It's My95.7. Right.

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It's Rich. How are you? Nice to be on Saturday night. You want to hear some Texas anytime? 218-786-9957. Rihanna now. Umbrella.

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1: Miller Mall Car Wash, the only car wash in town that makes your car's interior shine. 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

0: for you.
1: But you ought to know that. Better me for you. Max McNown. Don Juan this week, number 37 on the countdown. Up to number 36, Justin Bieber may have a surprise. Let me share it after he gives you a former number one right here called Daisies.

Tate McRae, we understand she practices guitar almost an hour a day, and Tate proves it to you right there, tit for tat, just down one, number 34 for Tate McRae. Speaking of guitars, you know that elephants are involved with making ebony guitars, which is, it's a very rare guitar made of ebony wood, has an incredible sound, a tone, you won't believe it. But over the years, ebony trees have been threatened with extinction. So what do? They brought in hundreds of elephants to eat ebony seeds and then fertilize them back into the soil, if you catch my drift on that. So

0: one and only.
1: On the way to the biggest hit of the week. 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
0: Can't stop this.
1: Hey. 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
2: Yeah.
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1: And only two hits away from the top 20 right here, up to number 22. Rick Dees and Benson Boone, Mr. Electric Blue. Hey.

Runway. Lady Gaga, Doechii together, going off one from last week, number 20 on the Countdown Runway. And let's run on to number 19 on the Countdown Somber. He took it all the way to the top. Back to France.

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1: We're here on the Big D's Weekly Top 40.
2: Only one hit away from the top 15 right here. Number 16, Rick D's, and a great question from Ray.

Where's my husband? Ray, on the countdown to number one, she's down three this week. Number 16, up to the biggest 15 hits of the week. Here we go, Rick Dees and The Great Divide. It's Noah Kahan.

Styles' American Girls. Here we go, number 11. 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When did you get so hot?

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The top three this week, and a hot one at number three. Olivia Rodrigo is shooting up all the way to number three already. Could be her next number one. Drop dead.

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1: Papa Don't Creep? Is that right?
2: Yeah.
1: Okay. Oh, that was painful.
2: That's all right. Public speaking is the number one fear we all have. And you just beat it back. Good job. Have a great summer.
1: Thank you, too.

0: 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What was going on? What did you hear?
1: Son, your ego is writing checks your body can't cash.
2: I treat my body like a temple. Yeah, opens everyone, day or night.